I used to meet you down on Woods Creek Road. You did your hair up like you were famous.

sleeping. It's like I buried my faith with you. I'm screaming at the God.

Never thought that you was like this. I took the tag off and made you priceless. I just spent a half a meal on a chandelier. Now you try and cut me off like a light switch. Try and stay in our league. 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